listening to his darkest set, cruising with his hot playmates in his Porsche 928, heading for the highest heights, for the climax of the night. The people there, they just won't quit.

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Do you want a drink? 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Do you want a drink? Do you want a drink?

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1: No, I don't.
0: Me neither. I don't smoke cigarettes. I don't smoke cigars. I don't smoke a pipe.

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1: No, I don't.
0: Me neither. I don't smoke cigarettes. I don't smoke cigars. I don't smoke a pipe.

0: page 168.
1: I say, Pedro, you are a judge of cigarettes, aren't you? Just try one of these and tell me if they are good.
2: Why do you want to know? I didn't know you were interested in cigarettes, good or bad.
1: Oh, it's not for me. You see, it's Uncle Albert's birthday next week, and as he likes good cigarettes, I am going to send him 100 of these. I can't think of a better present than 100 cigarettes like this. Can you?
2: Yes, 50 cigarettes like this.
1: What do you mean? Aren't they good?
2: Hop, they're terrible. Honestly, I don't remember ever smoking a worse cigarette than that. Where did you get them?
1: I saw a notice yesterday in a shop near the place where I live. It said, the best cigarettes in London, 10 shillings a hundred.
2: If these are their best cigarettes, what are their worst ones like? Look here, Hub. I bought a lot of cigarettes last week. Let me give you a box of them to send to your Uncle Albert. I don't say they are the best cigarettes in London, but they are better than these.
1: Oh, thanks. That's very good of you. Are your cigarettes very expensive? I mean, do they cost more than 10 shillings a hundred?
2: Well, they are not the most expensive in London, but they are rather more expensive than 10 shillings a hundred.
3: I say, does either of you want a ticket for a dance? A friend sent me 2 tickets, but I don't want to go.
2: Why not? Don't you dance?
3: I am the world's worst dancer.
1: I don't think you can be worse than I am. I was at a dance with a girl once, and I asked her if she knew a worse dancer than me. She didn't say a word, so I asked her again. She said, I heard you the first time, Bob. I am trying to think of someone who is worse.
3: Well, Pedro, what about you? Will you take the ticket?
2: Thank you very much. I will go if you are quite sure you don't want the tickets.
3: Want them? If you can go there for me, you are my best friend.
2: I wonder if Lucille will go with me. She loves dancing, and I don't suppose she will want to work tomorrow night.
1: Lucille work? If your work interferes with your pleasure, give up the work. That's Lucille's idea of life. Lucille has too much money and too little sense. Now, I've too little money and too much sense. My Uncle Albert says, often the more money you have, the less sense you have.
2: You are rather hard on Lucille. Do you think she ought to go to fewer dances?
1: Yes, she goes to too many dances and too few English lessons. She ought to go to fewer dances and more English lessons.
3: And what about you?
1: Oh, I'm the most sensible person here. And Lucille is the least sensible. I go to too few dances and too many English lessons.
3: Is Lucille a good dancer?
2: Oh, yes, wonderful. I don't know her better. She is quite the best dancer I know.
3: Then you ought to have a very good evening together.
2: Yes, I think so. But what are you going to do?
3: Oh, perhaps go to the cinema. I finished my homework this afternoon. Did you finish your homework, Bob?
1: Yes, all that I'm going to do.
3: Can you come with me then?
1: Certainly. I'm always ready to go to the pictures.
2: Well, look here. I have 2 tickets for the new picture at the Plaza Cinema. I don't know what it is like, but here's what the Daily News says about it. This is the most wonderful and most exciting picture ever made. More laughable than Charlie's Aunt. More moving than lifelike. More expensive than Charlie's Aunt.

righteous vibes on the message machine there. This is DJ Chill Freeze from New York City giving you a shout out. I recently had the pleasure of acquiring the DJ Vadim 12-inch Abstract Hallucinating.

0: is a woman. Number three. This is a boy.
1: What is this?
0: This is a boy. Number four. This is a girl.
1: What is this?
0: This is a girl. Number five. This is a motor car. Number six.
1: What is this? What's this?
0: It is a train. Number seven.
1: What is number seven?
0: Number seven is a mountain. Number eight.
1: What is number eight?
0: Number eight is a clock. Number nine.
1: Is this a tree?
0: Yes, this is a tree. Number ten.
1: Is this a ship?
0: Yes, it is. Number 11.

0: course, there's going to be a new home for you. Frida tells me you are going to be married soon.
1: Yes, in 6 weeks' time.
0: That's fine. I'm sure you will be very happy. I'm very glad you've decided to go ahead, even if it does mean being hard on Frida to run to.
1: It's a great pity you can't get rid of that white elephant of a factory that you own.
2: Yes, I wish someone would buy it or even rent it.
1: Oh well, you may get a buyer sometime.
3: I see Hob isn't here yet.

emotion when it comes. It's gonna be real. Yeah, it's gonna be real. That's right, it's gonna be real. Yeah.

0: one, a boy or a girl?
1: I am a woman.
0: Who are you?
2: I am Mr. D.
0: How are you, Mr. D?
3: I am very well, thank you. Who are you?
4: I am Miss E.

Now I will present Raag Kirwani, short alap followed by two compositions in Rupak Taal, 7 beats, and Teen Taal, concluded by a dhun, a light piece in Bhairavi.

The rugged road creeps down beyond the hill. A past life on its broken back. The mileage stone in silence still. 5 miles to go to reach the mill. To this, the ragged road, I raise a farewell gesture as I pass. The countryside, a rushing haze, all greens in meadows made of grass. To memories of bygone days when people walked from church to home in praise of Sunday's restful weariness. To watch great movies on an old TV and nibble ginger biscuits drowned in milk and tea. So when you take the ragged road, be sure to raise your toast to those who walked there long before the road became a ghost. When then the living, now the dead, inhabited the post.

I wandered, lonely as a cloud that floats on high o'er vales and hills, when all at once I saw a crowd, a host of golden daffodils. Beside the lake, beneath the trees, fluttering and dancing in the breeze, continuous as the stars that shine and twinkle on the Milky Way, they stretched in never-ending line along the margin of a bay. 10,000 saw I at a glance, tossing their heads in sprightly dance. The waves beside them danced, but they outdid the sparkling waves in glee. A poet could not but be gay in such a jocund company. I gazed and gazed, but little thought what wealth the show to me had brought. For oft, when on my couch I lie, in vacant or in pensive mood, they flash upon that inward eye, which is the bliss of solitude. And then my heart with pleasure fills, and dances with,

The night has come, but not too soon. 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There is no light in earth and heaven, but the cold light of stars. And the first watch of night is given to the red planet Mars. Is it the tender star of love? The star of love and dreams? Oh, no. From that blue tent above, a hero's armor gleams. And earnest thoughts within me rise when I behold afar, suspended in the evening sky, the shield of that red star. O star of strength, I see thee stand and smile upon my pain. Thou beckonest with thy mailed hand, and I am strong again. Within my breast there is no light, but the cold light of stars. I give the first watch of the night to the red planet Mars. The star of the unconquered will, he rises in my breast, serene and resolute, still and calm and self-possessed. And thou, too, whosoe'er thou art, that readest this brief psalm, as one by one thy hopes depart, be resolute. Oh, fear not in a world like this, and thou shalt know ere long, know how sublime a thing it is to suffer and be strong.

age hath yet his honor and his toil. Death closes all, but something ere the end, some work of noble note may yet be done, not unbecoming men that strove with gods. The lights begin to twinkle from the rocks. The long day wanes. The slow moon climbs. The deep moans round with many voices. Come, my friends, 'tis not too late to seek a newer world. Push off, and sitting well in order, smite the sounding furrows, for my purpose holds to sail beyond the sunset and the baths of all the western stars until I die. It may be that the gulfs will wash us down. It may be we shall touch the happy isles and see the great Achilles whom we knew. Though much is taken, much abides. And though we are not now that strength which in old days moved earth and heaven, that which we are one equal temper of heroic hearts, made weak by time and fate, but strong in will to strive, to seek, to find, and not to

That is no country for old men. The young, in one another's arms, birds in the trees, those dying generations at their song. The salmon falls, the mackerel crowded seas. Fish, flesh or fowl, commend all summer long. Whatever is begotten, born, and dies. Caught in that sensual music, all neglect. Monuments of unaging intellect. An aged man is but a paltry thing. A tattered coat upon a stick. Unless soul clap its hands and sing. And louder sing. For every tatter in its mortal dress, nor is their singing school but studying monuments of its own magnificence. And therefore, I have sailed the seas and come to the holy city of Byzantium. O sages standing in God's holy fire, as in the gold mosaic of a wall, come from the holy fire. Burn in a gyre, and be the singing masters of my soul. Consume my heart away, sick with desire, and fastened to a dying animal. It knows not what it is, and gather me into the artifice of eternity. Once out of nature, I shall never take my bodily form from any natural thing, but such a form as Grecian goldsmiths make of hammered gold and gold enameling, to keep a drowsy emperor awake, or set upon a golden bough to sing to lords and ladies of Byzantium of what is past or passing or to come.

Whose woods these are, I think I know. 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He will not see me stopping here to watch his woods fill up with snow. My little horse must think it queer to stop without a farmhouse near. Between the woods and frozen lake, the darkest evening of the year. He gives his harness bells a shake to ask if there is some mistake. The only other sound's the sweep of easy wind and downy flake. The woods are lovely, dark and deep, but I

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If you can keep your head when all about you are losing theirs and blaming it on you. If you can trust yourself when all men doubt you, but make allowance for their doubting too. If you can wait and not be tired by waiting, or being lied about, don't deal in lies, or being hated, don't give way to hating, and yet don't look too good, nor talk too wise. If you can dream and not make dreams your master, if you can think and not make thoughts your aim, if you can meet with triumph and disaster and treat those two imposters just the same, if you can bear to hear the truth you've spoken, twisted by knaves to make a trap for fools, or watch the things you gave your life to broken, and stoop and build them up with worn out tools. If you can make one heap of all your winnings and risk it on one turn of pitch and toss, and lose and start again at your beginnings, and never breathe a word about your loss. If you can force your heart and nerve and sinew to serve your turn long after they are gone, and so hold on when there is nothing in you except the will which says to them, hold on. If you can talk with crowds and keep your virtue, or walk with kings nor lose the common touch. If neither foes nor loving friends can hurt you, if all men count with you, but none too much. If you can fill the unforgiving minute with 60 seconds worth of distance run, yours is the earth and everything that's in it, and, which is more, you'll be a man, my son.

Captain. My captain. Our fearful trip is done. The ship has weathered every rack. The prize we sought is won. The port is near. The bells I hear. The people all exulting. While follow eyes the steady keel. The vessel grim and daring. But oh heart, heart, heart. 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Oh, captain, my captain, rise up and hear the bells. Rise up, for you the flag is flung, for you the bugle trills. For you bouquets and ribboned wreaths. For you the shores are crowding. For you they call the swaying mass, their eager faces turning. 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It is some dream that on the deck you've fallen cold and dead. My captain does not answer. His lips are pale and still. My father does not feel my arm. He has no pulse, no will. 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Its voyage closed and done. 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
1: 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And them old love songs just keep coming on and on and on.
0: Let's go down into the

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0: Relationships.
1: Yeah, true. 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
0: Gonna run it down for this new millennium. 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
1: Yeah.

0: 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At this moment, you are now listening to
1: Sample Temple.
0: If you are offended by words like
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0: whatever, take the tape out now. This is not a pop album.
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0: And by the way,
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You're grinding like you're brave, that's an illusion. 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

0: 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He's into business, not into games. So Q-Tip, when the light turns green, grab your bone and show him what I mean.
1: My bone is grabbed, this is what I mean. I brag, a gab, and here's the scene. Q-Tip,
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1: from A Tribe Called Quest, on the Jungle Brothers album. 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